0: It's Brant and Sherry on the river.
1: Okay, don't take this as a, look, see, we told you Christians are superior. We're not. My goodness. But it is really telling to me, the only group of people who have, it's not just Christians, but the only group of people whose mental health is actually better off after the pandemic are people who regularly participate in religious services. Now, there's nothing magic about religious services either, but it's indicative of people who have something else going on.
0: Yes.
1: Every other group is down. I saw this again. There was a book, too, that came out about mental health, and they recommended, this was not a Christian book, but it said the two biggest factors, love and faith. I thought that was so interesting. They asked Jesus, what's the greatest command? Here's the smartest person who ever lived, who has insight as our creator into who we are. The greatest command is love the Lord your God with everything you have and love your neighbor as yourself. It turns out it's absolutely brilliant.
2: Kids are so funny.
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2: I love stories about kids in church. They crack me up. Well, here's a story I ran across recently. 6-year-old Angie and her 4-year-old brother Joel were sitting together in church. Joel was giggling, sang, and talked out loud. And finally, his big sister had enough. You're not supposed to talk out loud in church. Why? Who's going to stop me? Joel asked. Angie pointed to the back of the church and said, see those two guys standing by the door? They're hushers. I love what the Bible says about laughter. A joyful heart is good medicine. He who sits in the heavens laughs. Be glad in the Lord and rejoice. Laugh with your family today.
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7: River Weather. Our weather pattern stays hot and humid for the next few days, mid-70s and clear for the overnight hours. Sunshine on Wednesday will be in the upper 90s, factoring in the humidity. It'll feel like about 107, more of the same on Thursday. I'm meteorologist Steve Hamilton on Uplifting and Encouraging the River.
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1: It's Brant and Sherry on the river.
2: You know what the number one reaction emoji is on Facebook?
1: The
2: most used one? I would have thought it would be the thumbs up click.
1: Uh-huh.
2: It's the anger one. It's number one. They just did
1: this
2: massive study and said that out-group animosity drives the most engagement on social media. What they mean by that is I got my in-group. Our animosity towards other people.
1: Mm-hmm.
2: So showing people the most viral thing you can post is something that shows the other group doing something terrible or being terrible.
1: Yeah, right.
2: In
1: right,
2: your opinion,
1: right.
2: That is the thing that works. It's all. Can you believe those people? I just got to tell you, I know the news media is onto this too.
1: Mm-hmm.
2: Like that's what they specialize in.
1: Yes, that is right.
2: That's toxic for me.
1: Mm-hmm.
2: That's toxic
1: for us.
2: It is for all of us. Like,
1: yes.
2: Jesus is always like, be on guard against this self-righteousness. Like, we have to humble ourselves. Humble yourself. This is the key to life, is we humble ourselves and God will lift us up. And this, all this is doing is making us prouder of ourselves.
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9: Pattern stays hot and humid for the next few days, mid-70s, and clear for the overnight hours. Sunshine on Wednesday will be in the upper 90s, factoring in the humidity. It'll feel like about 107, more of the same on Thursday. I'm meteorologist Steve Hamilton on Uplifting and Encouraging the River.
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1: I want to talk about God for a second, and this shouldn't surprise you,
2: given all the songs that are about God and stuff. We talk about him all the time. Yeah. But he's not just loving. Loving is awesome. People can be loving, right? That's great. But it's better than that. He is love. Love isn't him. Mm. Like, so we don't worship love, but mm-hmm. he is love. And the great thing about that, because people who are loving, they can split on you.
0: Yeah.
2: Over time, we're not as faithful, we humans, but he is love. He can't not love you if he's love. You know what a big reassurance it is for people like me that don't feel lovable? Maybe that's you too. He can't not love us. That's wonderful, isn't it? I wonder how he can do it, but he can't not do it. The
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11: Our weather pattern stays hot and humid for the next few days. Mid-70s and clear for the overnight hours. Sunshine on Wednesday will be in the upper 90s. Factoring in the humidity, it'll feel like about 107. More of the same on Thursday. I'm meteorologist Steve Hamilton on Uplifting and Encouraging the River.
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0: True. And I didn't learn this till I was an adult, okay? Mm-hmm. But the thing Jesus talked about the most was the kingdom of God. That was his number one subject. And a lot of us don't even know what that means. And I understand, because sometimes you don't grow up thinking or reading about it. But I would encourage you to, like, find out what that's all about, because that's his number one thing. And it's really beautiful.
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3: We have a great report today from one of our partners in Africa. I'm Chuck Bentley with My Money Life from Crown. A youth conference in Zimbabwe held a financial stewardship session for 120 students. Participants were between the ages of 13 and 25. Although most are still in school, a few had already been employed. The goal was to equip the next generation with foundational principles for managing their money in a healthy, God-honoring way. Training focused on the virtuous cycle, which is based on five key pillars of financial stewardship: work, give, save, spend, and invest. To ensure meaningful engagement, the students were divided into four groups of 30. Each received 1 hour of focused teaching and discussion. The key lessons included mindset transformation, debt awareness, and early stewardship. Many had never been taught about finances. It reshaped their understanding of money, management, and personal responsibility. They learned to avoid debt, embrace contentment, and practice wise stewardship early in life. The feedback was overwhelmingly positive. Many expressed gratitude for receiving this teaching for the very first time. 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A meaningful seed has been planted in the hearts of these young people. The hope is this next generation will reset their view on how finances are handled. Now, will credit card debt prevent you from good stewardship? 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
2: 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I don't know.
0: Uplifting and encouraging. The River.

0: It's Brant and Sherry on the river.
1: Got a note from Susanna, who listens to the show. She said, Brant, I tried the joke out on my husband, the one about the
0: Which
1: ducks.
0: One?
1: Well, she said the one where the duck says quack and the other duck says, hey, I was going to say that.
0: Oh.
1: My husband was not amused.
0: Yeah. Neither was I.
1: So then I tried it with a cow.
0: Oh, yeah.
1: She said about the moo thing. Yeah. Turns out that wasn't funny either. So then I tried a chicken.
0: Okay.
1: And then I tried it with a cat. Like, meow.
0: Well, she's committed.
1: Apparently, it's just not a funny joke, no matter what animal you use.
0: Yeah.
1: So, Susanna.
0: That's what I suspected.
1: Well, ignore Sherry and ignore your husband.
0: For a moment. Goodness.
1: For a moment.
0: Okay.
1: Don't give up on the joke.
0: How many animals is she supposed to
1: try? It's about delivery. I was just telling her, it's about delivery. You guys are going to keep trying the delivery. Eventually, it's funny. I promise you. It's a matter of honing
0: it. Don't promise that.
1: Honing, training, working, getting more skilled.
0: It's the delivery that's the problem, not the joke.
1: Eventually, he will relent and realize it's hilarious.
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4: 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And not just conflict. If I reach out to Tori and I'm like going to go grab her hand, she responds positively to that and, you know, grabs my hand. If I put my arm around her, she kind of snuggles up into my arm. So when I'm moving toward her, she moves toward me. The difficult part is when you're at odds with each other. Mm. And that's why even science has come out now, research has come out now that shows that like 20 seconds of physical touch, like just a hug, can reset things emotionally for you.
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8: Our weather pattern stays hot and humid for the next few days, mid-70s and clear for the overnight hours. Sunshine on Wednesday will be in the upper 90s, factoring in the humidity. It'll feel like about 107, more of the same on Thursday. I'm meteorologist Steve Hamilton on Uplifting and Encouraging the River.
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0: I love stories about kids in church. They crack me up. Well, here's a story I ran across recently. 6-year-old Angie and her 4-year-old brother Joel were sitting together in church. Joel was giggling, sang, and talked out loud. And finally, his big sister had enough. "You're not supposed to talk out loud in church." "Why? Who's going to stop me?" Joel asked. Angie pointed to the back of the church and said, "See those two guys standing by the door? They're hushers." I love what the Bible says about laughter. A joyful heart is good medicine. He who sits in the heavens laughs. Be glad in the Lord and rejoice. Laugh with your family today.
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2: I don't get why Jenny is so popular. She's not that nice, but people seem drawn to her. Hey, this is Debbie Griffith. Maybe if I try and act more like Jenny and dress and wear my hair the way she does, I'd be liked more and I'd be more popular. Have you been stuck in the shadows where you don't realize the beauty of how God created you? He doesn't want us to compare ourselves to another and be something we're not because he didn't.

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0: you long for breakthrough? Do you dream of a miracle? I'm Lena Ebijamra, and this is Today's Single Christian. I recently heard this quote, "Great moves of God are usually preceded by simple acts of obedience." What truth lies here? We all long to see mountains shake, the walls of Jericho crumble, and salvation come by the mighty arm of the Lord. Yet a study of God's Word reveals that in every single situation, the thing that inevitably brought about a great move of God was a simple act of obedience. Gideon let most of his soldiers go before his unusual victory was achieved, and the people of Israel stepped into the Jordan before the waters parted. The little boy gave away his lunch bag before the thousands were fed. And when it comes to your life and mine, the same will always be true. If you long for breakthrough and a miracle, why not start by asking God to show you where you need to take a step of obedience? God hasn't changed. The miracle will come, but for now, let's do our part and obey. For more, visit todayssinglechristian.com.
1: Every day, millions of people search for meaning, purpose, and unconditional love. 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In it, he says, "God so loved the world that he gave his one and only Son, that whoever believes in him shall not perish but have eternal life." 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

0: 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However, man has always been beset by worries.
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1: Listen, I believe that if you allow the power of God to resurrect you, that I believe that this can be a fresh start, a new beginning. And I want you to know this, that you may look at some of the decisions that you've made and say, there's no way I can reverse those. And there is no way some of the decisions that we've made that we can reverse it. But I am sure of this, 100% positive of this, that if you allow God into the picture, God's power into it, that he can take the old and make it new. That's why the Apostle Paul said, if anybody is in Christ, the old has gone and the new has come.
0: Become more of the man or woman God wants you to be at boldstepsminute.org.
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1: 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In the beginning of creation, God said in Genesis 1 verse 11, "Let the land produce vegetation, seed-bearing plants, and trees on the land that bear fruit with seed in it, according to their various kinds." And it was so. I wonder what it would have been like to watch the bleak, barren, desolate planet suddenly soften with ferns, exotic orchids, willow trees, fields of grass, all breathtakingly beautiful. 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This is Ann Graham Lotz.
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0: love the river. I listen to it every single day. And when I was a few years ago not doing so great, it's what really got me through each day to just stay positive, lose my anxiety, and just fix my eyes on Jesus. And you guys have really helped me with that. I'm Marissa. I'm from Westerville, Ohio, and I am the river.
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0: This is Seeking Him with Nancy DeMoss Wagglemuth.
1: Years ago, a well-known preacher described a surrendered life this way.
2: We think giving our all to the Lord is like taking a $1,000 bill and laying it on the table. Here's my life, Lord. I'm giving it all. But the reality for most of us is that He sends us to the bank and has us cash the $1,000 for quarters. We go through life putting out 25 cents here and 50 cents there.
1: What does it mean to offer 25 cents at a time? Well, God may be asking you to sacrifice the next 30 minutes to call a mother-in-law who can be so negative, or to talk with your teenage kid, or to give up a normal night's sleep to care for a sick child. Maybe it seems like your day is so routine and nothing you do really matters. Don't forget that each 25-cent sacrifice is significant in God's economy. With Seeking Him, I'm Nancy DeMoss Wagglemuth.
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3: Good Wednesday morning. This is the Ohio Agdat, broadcasting from the Voice You Know with the News You Trust studio, sponsored by BASF and Valtima Fungicide. The proven number one for the toughest corn diseases with a long-lasting residual, when you need to be confident your fungicide will perform. I'm Joel Pinor. With the Trump administration temporarily suspending duties on certain imported phosphate fertilizers, that's a move USDA says could reduce fertilizer prices by about 22% and save farmers nearly $2 billion a year. Farm groups welcome the decision as producers prepare for the 2027 crop as far as their buying decisions. Meanwhile, those same organizations criticizing Bayer-owned Monsanto after it asked federal trade officials this week. Farm groups say the move could increase costs for one of agriculture's most widely used crop protection products. Quick look at markets from Chicago overnight. New crop corn up 3 1/4 to 4.39 1/4, while new crop soybeans up a nickel to 11.48 3/4, and July wheat gaining 4 cents to 5.84 3/4. This is the Ohio Agdat.
4: Knowing Jesus and having a deeper friendship with him allows us to have so many other deeper relationships in our lives.
5: What if knowing Jesus changed how you see everything? Hi, I'm Mark Gothier with Crew and Making Your Life Count. Jenny Owens says a deeper friendship with Jesus brings clarity, wisdom, and a new way to love others.
4: To know him is to gain deeper insights and wisdom about life and about how to love other people well. It's like knowing Jesus and having deeper friendship with him allows us to have so many other deeper relationships in our lives.
5: It also means being honest. Like David in the Psalms, Jenny has learned to bring her questions, disappointments, and struggles directly to God and trust him in the middle of them.
4: I think the way that I have learned to walk through my disappointments has been to look at the Psalms. They laid out before him what was on their hearts. And so I really love how they did that and how they kind of taught me that I could do that as well. And so one of the things probably most recently that I've wrestled with the Lord a lot about is why aren't these friends of mine coming to faith? You know, like, what else can I say? Like, it's so, they have to know you, Jesus. Like, how do we get there? So I think all sorts of wrestlings go in my relationship and in my talks with the Lord, but I don't have all of the answers except to know that God will meet me where I am, and he will meet my friends where they are, and prayerfully, you know, he will bring them to himself.
5: You do not need all the answers. You need a relationship with the one who meets you where you are and leads you forward. Discover that kind of friendship at crew.org/life.
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7: 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Now, I'm not suggesting that we shouldn't take our pet to the vet. 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Instead of trying to fix our problem with activity, perhaps we need rest to grow quiet enough to hear God's still, small voice speaking to our heart. This is David Jeremiah encouraging you to get on the road to new life. 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

0: 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We're Josh and Hannah.
1: And here's a happy heart story for you that's going to completely melt your heart. There's a little 8-year-old girl named Phoenix who goes to elementary school in Las Vegas. And she realized some kids at her school didn't have anyone to play with at recess.
0: Aw, it's the worst.
1: She said that she's been there before. She's felt that way. And it just doesn't feel very good. So she raised money to build a buddy bench for her school. So it's the special bench where kids can sit if they're feeling lonely, and it signals to others, hey, I could use a friend right now.
0: Oh, my word.
1: And it's not even done there. Her story caught some wind, and there was a parent at the school who said, I have kiddos like that I know at recess who could use a friend, and I have the tools to build a bench. So completely for free, he built this buddy bench. And then Phoenix was so excited, she was able to use the money she raised to build a buddy bench for a school in their community.
0: Come on.
1: So it's just catching fire.
0: Wow, what a great idea and big, big heart.
1: And so many kiddos knowing that they have a friend now. And that's a happy heart story for you.
2: Grandparents can set the tone for a lot in a family.
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4: Hi, I'm Barry McGuire, author of Ignite Your Life, explaining how you can have wholehearted faith regardless of your circumstances. America was founded on the belief that our rights come not from government, but from God. The Declaration of Independence boldly states that we are endowed by our Creator with certain unalienable rights. 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When truth becomes relative and God is pushed aside, chaos follows. 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
11: Extreme heat back in the forecast for today. Lots of sunshine and our highs are soaring to the upper 90s. We have a heat index value that feels like temperature greater than 105.
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15: 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Should damn be living.

0: author.
1: Josh and Hannah at the River Morning Show. Now for something completely different. I have a question. Why do I do this?
2: There's a lot in that, Josh.
1: I'm not really asking you as a rhetorical question. Thanks so much for your willingness to start. Mm-hmm. Better question, Hannah. Mm-hmm. Why do you keep doing this?
2: Wait a second. We were talking about you. Mm-mm.
1: No, actually, this is everybody. This is all of us. This is humanity. We all do it. Why do we keep choosing nothing over something? Why do we keep pretending perfection is more important than progress? We are halfway through the week today. And I had mentioned a while back about wanting to read more.
2: Yeah.
1: And I was going to start during a little pep talk like this a couple of weeks ago. Yo, I've done it.
2: Yeah?
1: I've not finished any books, but okay. I've read many chapters in books.
2: Look at you go!
1: I was looking the other day at one of my bookmarks, and I'm almost halfway through a book I just started over the weekend.
2: Yeah, you are.
1: So how about it? I'm going to keep going. So let's not worry today about completing the goal. Instead, let's take a step towards it.
2: Love it.
1: Whatever your goal is. Perfection's not the expectation. Progress is.
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7: Jesus says, "In my Father's house are many mansions. I go to prepare a place for you." Now that might be talking about real homes we'll live in, I don't know. Or it might be talking about new bodies, because God's going to give us new bodies, which is awesome. We'll still be us, but we'll be a radically upgraded version of us. The Bible says this mortality, this body, will put on immortality. And that's great to know, because as you get older, you know, you're looking forward to that a little bit more. And I wonder sometimes in heaven if maybe we'll all be bald. I don't know. Maybe that's the glorified state, being bald. Hair is part of the curse. I'm not sure. I don't think so. But there's one advantage of being bald. Bald men always know when it's raining first. It's true. But we're going to get that new body given to us by God. Heaven is going to be so amazing, and it's a hope of the follower of Jesus. So please, don't put this off. Don't procrastinate. This is your moment. God has dropped one lifeline from heaven, and it's Christ. And he's offering it to you tonight. God so loved the world, he gave his only begotten Son, and whosoever believes in him should not perish, but have everlasting life. I hope you'll do that.
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1: For the days like that, there's encouragement here on the river.
2: 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And when you led me to the cross, only then I understood that even in the ruthless past,

0: uplifting and encouraging the river. This is the River Morning Show. The extreme heat warning continues. Today, tomorrow are going to be the worst of the days. And I already couldn't sleep last night.
1: Mm-hmm.
0: It is 8,000 degrees. We're all going to die.
1: Stop it.
0: I'm kidding. No, I'm kidding. Sorry. Anyway, hi. This is the River Morning Show. We're Josh and Hannah.
1: It is a new month. July is here, which means a ton of fun new things for you and your family to do. Ooh. With your river family.
0: I love it when you do this, like, because there's always so many
1: things going on.
0: Let's get to it.
1: This weekend, the river will be at the Westerville, Gahanna, and Hilliard 4th of July parades.
0: I'll be at the Gahanna one. Come say hello.
1: Yes, absolutely do. July 16th through the 18th in Mineral City is the Alive Festival.
0: I'll be there on Friday. Come say hello.
1: That's with river artists including Lauren Daigle, Josiah Queen, We Are Messengers, Ben Fuller, Colton Dixon, Leanna Crawford, and so many more.
0: It's going to be awesome. You can text the word ALIVE to 800-609-1049 to find out more about that. I will say this because people are wondering right now, well, is Hannah going to be there? No, because she doesn't want to give birth in Mineral City.
1: It's just too close. It's too close to due date.
0: She looks like a tick about to pop. I'm kidding.
1: Thanks.
0: I'm kidding. I'm completely kidding. I would never say that.
1: Unless
0: she knew it was a joke.
1: I know.
0: I will back out of the room right now.
1: I feel that way. So honestly, I just feel seen. July 22nd and 23rd, the river will be at the Franklin County Fair. The 22nd is River Worship Night with Life Point Collective. And the 23rd, river artist and Ohio's own Seth Schleter will be there to praise Jesus with you.
0: This is so fun. What a blast.
1: And yes, I'm sneaking this in, even though it's technically in August, because it's that important to put on your calendar. It's the River's Rock the Lake in Lakeview with river artists Megan Woods, John Reddick, Torn Wells. And by the way, it's completely free.
0: Completely free. And there's so much to do there as well. Food trucks, merch, and everything you would ever want.
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0: Kids
1: games.
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14: Extreme heat back in the forecast for today. Lots of sunshine and our highs are soaring to the upper 90s. We have a heat index value that feels like temperature greater than 105.
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0: Uplifting and encouraging The River.

somewhere with my soul. 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

0: Hey, it's hot today. Stay inside. It's the River Morning Show. We're Josh and Hannah. Good morning.
1: 35 weeks pregnant, and I am feeling it.
0: Yeah, but listen, this standing ovation is for you.
1: Thanks.
0: And all moms, all expectant moms.
1: Every mom who has been through this. Yes. Wow, just so much respect. It feels like my brain is washing out of my head. I can't breathe. If I need to turn over in bed, I'm screaming. It hurts so bad. None of my clothes fit, and I can't just keep going out and buying more. Mm-hmm. It's getting ridiculous. I've had friends tell me that by the end of pregnancy, you're so ready to not be pregnant anymore that, like, the idea of labor and giving birth becomes far less scary.
0: This is the way God designed it.
1: And I'm there now. I get it. I'm like, bring on the contractions. Bring on the pain, because this baby needs to be on the outside right now.
0: And see, that's the gift you'll get. You don't need a push present.
1: No, yes I do.
0: No, the present is A, baby, B, not pregnant anymore. See?
1: Yeah, I just need the not pregnant anymore. And that's, I'm still trying to like, I just hear this. I'm so excited for that cute little boy.
0: You do not have to sugarcoat this.
1: There are just moments that I'm like, okay, I need to be more excited about the baby and less excited about not being pregnant anymore.
0: It is okay, Hannah.
1: I just am done being pregnant.
0: You feel what you feel and you think what you think.
1: And you know what? There was a little cherry on top this week. Going back to the clothes thing that I just like, I don't fit into anything and I need to stop buying new clothes. I did cave this week because Old Navy is having like this massive clearance sale.
0: I love those.
1: I bought two dresses. Both were $7.
0: Yes.
1: $7. So there's your tip for the day. Go to Old Navy right now. Not sponsored. Just letting you know.
0: Not at all. No.
1: But one is completely green. It's a t-shirt dress. It's really long. I wore it yesterday, Josh. You saw it.
0: Yeah, it was really nice. I liked it.
1: And it's very comfortable.
0: Mm-hmm.
1: Well, I had walked out from our room, my husband and I's room, and I looked at him. I was like, I kind of feel like the beanstalk, and Jack is on his way to go see the giant.
0: There was a lot of green.
1: It's a lot of green, but it was very comfortable. And he goes, no, you look like Fiona.
0: He said, what?
1: This man, you should have seen the own shock in his eyes.
0: Yeah.
1: Because he goes, I mean, like, before she gets turned into an ogre, she has the green dress. Before the ogre.
0: I'm like,
1: you just called your 35-week pregnant wife Fiona.
0: Yeah.
1: The ogre from Shrek.
0: Mm-hmm.
1: What have you done, sir? Oh, I walked away. Sat on the couch.
0: Yeah.
1: I huffed a lot. He came over and he's just trying to calm me down.
0: Hey, Shrek, look, it's a mad woman.
1: And in the morning, we're making waffles.
2: The River. I have a lot of parents tell me that anger is common in their home. 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Hi, I'm Mark Gregston with Parenting Today's Teens. 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
12: Extreme heat back in the forecast for today. Lots of sunshine and our highs are soaring to the upper 90s. We have a heat index value that feels like temperature greater than 105.
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1: And here's a happy heart story for you. A school had planned a big summer activity for the kiddos in its after-school summer program. Mm-hmm. A trip to see Toy Story 5.
0: Yay!
1: But at the last minute, the funding disappeared.
0: Yeah.
1: And it looked like, I know, the whole thing was going to be canceled.
0: Oh, man.
1: But that's when the school's resource officer, Sean Reavy, stepped in. He paid to rent out an entire movie theater for 144 students.
0: Wow.
1: Which I hear you can get for a good deal. However, I've heard that. I've heard that you can rent out a theater and it's not actually absurd.
0: Okay.
1: But here's what gets absurd is the cost of popcorn, drinks, and candy.
0: He did that too?
1: He covered it all.
0: Wow, bro.
1: And what's really neat is for a lot of these kids, it was their very first time ever going to a movie theater.
0: Mm-hmm.
1: And before the movie started, Officer Reavy just told them, when you grow up, help other people. Oh. That's all I ask. And I just love that. It's so special. It's a memory maker and it's setting them up to share it forward.
0: It's the golden rule from the Bible, from God's instruction lived out in a real way.
1: Absolutely. And that's a happy heart story for you.
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4: 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Hi, I'm Scott, keeper of the River Community Calendar. 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

0: it's so good.
1: So I believe you when you say you're fighting for.
2: Oh, it brings you to tears.
0: I know.
2: Bring tissues.
0: It's amazing. I have an uncle. He's like retired and stuff, whatever. He told me the other day, he's like, yeah, we're going to a concert up in like Wadsworth or something. We're going to see that, who's that artist on your station? Megan Woods?
2: Megan Woods.
0: This is just amazing.
2: You mean the powerhouse that is Megan Woods. Like, that one.
0: So she transcends guys, gals, old and young.
2: Yes.
0: So there's that.
2: Amazing.
0: And then, of course, our headliner, Torrin Wells.
2: Make you laugh, he's gonna make you dance, and you'll be praising Jesus the whole way through.
0: It's an amazing thing too, you may not know, like, he also has a church, like he's the minister of a church, and so he's gonna be bringing it. Okay, everybody, we gotta yell this together. Taking back what the enemy stole. Hannah, you didn't do it with me. Hannah, you didn't do it with
2: me. Honestly, it felt like a river sing along, and I panicked.
0: Saying, okay, well, he's getting to it again. Here we go. Hannah, come on.
3: Taking back what the enemy stole.
0: Yes! All right! It is Rock the Lake. You can learn more. And by the way, you can even win an entire weekend getaway.
2: Yes.
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0: Oh yeah, right. It's a
2: little thing.
0: It's just small. 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
5: 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In 1 Kings 12, Rehoboam rejected the wisdom of older advisors and listened instead to voices that echoed his pride. 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
11: Extreme heat back in the forecast for today. Lots of sunshine and our highs are soaring to the upper 90s. We have a heat index value that feels like temperature greater than 105.
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0: 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Just hang on, I'll just play, because I don't know, like, if you're going to win or lose, or you get some advice or whatever.
1: You never know what you're in for, but it's the River Morning Show, Wheel of Wonder.
0: I mean, you might be happy, you might be sad, you might be like excited, you might wish you never called. I don't know.
1: But it's here to help wake you up, get your day going, and have you wondering what just happened.
0: I mean, it's just had a little existential crisis.
1: You did, about Wheel of Wonder specifically.
0: Really, yeah. It was not on my bingo card. Continue.
1: I think you spiraled a little.
0: That's right. Keep going.
1: All you have to do is call in and spin the wheel. 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
0: It's fun, though.
1: I know. 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
2: And so oftentimes my tone of my voice, it starts to get a little rocky and it starts to get touchy. And that's when I'm like, okay, Lord, what's going on inside of me? I am starting to unravel.
0: Right.
2: And it happens with the people that we're closest to, you know? And so for me, Jason always seems to get the brunt of my unfriendliness. And this is just a reminder that, okay, let's pause. And if we're not being kind, then we have dominion. We talked about dominion last time. We have the authority to take that back and to change and to change directions.
3: More from Tori and her husband Jason at FamilyMinute.org. 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
8: Extreme heat back in the forecast for today. Lots of sunshine and our highs are soaring to the upper 90s. We have a heat index value that feels like temperature greater than 105.
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0: Uplifting and encouraging the river. This is the River Morning Show. The calendar is clear tonight. Snacks are ready. I do believe we will win. The USA men's national team is in the World Cup knockout round tonight at 8 against Bosnia.
1: Big deal, big deal.
0: I am no analyst, but I think we're going to do it.
1: Okay.
0: Tonight.
1: We got to do it, or else we're done.
0: This is just the second World Cup ever for Bosnia.
1: Okay.
0: Although they have a lengthy and storied history as part of Yugoslavia throughout the history of the World Cup. So this is the part of the world Bosnia is,
1: where
0: they're
1: from.
0: This always turns like I have a... have a globe in my office, I'm like always spinning around, like, okay, where are they coming from? The U.S. has played Bosnia three times since 2013. These have been in what they call friendlies. They're like scrimmages. They won 4-3. They had a draw, 0-0. Trying to say it all the right soccer way.
1: 0-0.
0: They tied 0-0, or they had a draw, 0-0, and they won 1-0.
1: Okay, so that's a pretty decent record.
0: Yeah. The furthest, this is a little more history as we get ready for the knockout round tonight. The U.S. men's team, they've never made it to the final, but they made it to the semifinal one time in 1930.
1: Oh, it's been a minute.
0: Yes. That World Cup, the U.S. finished third.
1: Oh.
0: And that would be amazing.
1: You said... What year?
0: 1930.
1: It's almost been
0: 100 years. I think it's about time. Recently, the furthest they've made it is the quarterfinals. That's the final eight.
1: Right.
0: They did that in 2002. So turn on the game. Scream like a lunatic. 8 p.m. Fox TV tonight. Let's go, USA!
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0: Well, Josh and Hannah, this is the River Morning Show. 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
2: Yes!
0: She has busted out on the music scene this year, and we are so glad to be one of the first stations playing her song, Why Should I Worry? And if you love the song, chime in as a part of the River Music team. 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So we're going to talk with her about this song, but also about some other fun stuff, too, as we have a chance to sit down and chat with her. So let's have a little fun.
3: We went to the interwebs and did some stalking.
4: Yeah, right.
3: And we need to confirm some things with you. First of all, we heard that you might have a slight Converse obsession?
2: Yes.
3: Yes?
2: Okay. Just a little.
3: Okay. Right. How many do you think you have?
5: Think? I know. I color code them. I have shelving for every single pair.
3: That's amazing.
5: I have 38 pairs.
3: You have 38 pairs of Converse shoes.
5: But my dad doesn't know about the 38th pair. I did buy a pair for my friend.
4: Yeah. Yes.
5: I bought a pair for my friend for her birthday.
3: There we go.
5: But I had to be matching.
3: Of course. Yeah. Do you have a pair that has the best memory attached to them?
5: Well, I have like a limited edition bluey pair.
3: Oh my goodness.
5: That's amazing. Of course, I had to buy my baby sister a bluey as well. So like, I feel like those are really special because it's just like cute and you know, and it's just a bonding kind of opportunity for me and my sister.
4: That's amazing.
5: I also have a limited edition Coca-Cola pair.
3: Oh my goodness.
4: Uh-huh.
5: And my papa's loves Coca-Cola, my little brother, and then we just got my little brother a pair.
3: This is so too fun. Everyone's in on it.
5: I feel like the special, like, limited edition ones are really fun.
3: Yeah.
4: Mm-hmm.
3: For sure.
0: If you need another excuse, I'm a size 10 and a half, and my birthday's in October.
3: There you go.
5: Writing it down.
0: Yeah.
5: 10 and a half.
0: Incredible.
5: October. Oh, October's coming up.
0: Yeah, that's right.
3: Right around the corner.
0: You'll be right here. She is Carly Ann Taylor, and she is your friend and ours. And we're going to share more with her and hear the story behind her song. And we'll play the song, Why Should I Worry? And so much more. Carly Ann Taylor on the River Morning Show this morning.
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14: Extreme heat back in the forecast for today. Lots of sunshine and our highs are soaring to the upper 90s. We have a heat index value that feels like temperature greater than 105.
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0: We're Josh and Hannah. It's the River Morning Show. If you've been having this strange pull in your mind and in your heart towards your thinking cap, there's a good reason why. Hannah has hers on.
1: Just thinking.
2: Just thinking.
3: I was just thinking.
1: That's scary.
4: Just thinking. Do you ever just hand things to your dog to sniff so they can feel included in whatever you're doing?
0: No.
4: What? Just me? Oh. Just thinking. If you can't think of a word, say, I forget the English word for it. That way people will think you're bilingual. Just thinking. Why doesn't someone invent a clear toaster so you can see how toasted your toast is while it's toasting?
0: Yeah, the levels of toastiness are so important.
4: Problem solved. Just thinking. Something kind of neat I found out. If you ignore a problem long enough, it either goes away or ruins your life. So 50-50, pretty good odds.
0: Just saying. There's a word for that, what's the English word for what you just said?
5: Overspending in the summer? Well, that describes a lot of us, and most of us don't budget for those extra dollars we spend on summertime fun. 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
13: Sunny and extremely hot weather in place for central Ohio for the rest of today. Those highs are soaring to the upper 90s. We have a heat index value at or above 105. Clear tonight in a low mid-70s or into the upper 90s once again for tomorrow, and it will be mostly sunny. I'm meteorologist Jennifer Naramore on Uplifting and Encouraging the River.
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0: author.
1: Hey, it's hot today. Stay inside. It's the River Morning Show. We're Josh and Hannah. Good morning.
2: 35 weeks pregnant. And I am feeling it.
1: Yeah, but listen, this standing ovation is for you.
2: Thanks.
1: And all moms, all expectant moms.
2: Every mom who has been through this.
1: Yes.
2: Wow, just so much respect. Woo! It feels like my brain is washing out of my head. I can't breathe. If I need to turn over in bed, I'm screaming. It hurts so bad. None of my clothes fit, and I can't just keep going out and buying more. Mm-hmm. It's getting ridiculous. I've had friends tell me that by the end of pregnancy, you're so ready to not be pregnant anymore that, like, the idea of labor and giving birth becomes far less scary.
1: This is the way God designed it.
2: And I'm there now. I get it. I'm like, bring on the contractions. Bring on the pain, because this baby needs to be on the outside right now.
1: And see, that's the gift you'll get. You don't need a push present.
2: No, yes I do.
1: No, the present is A, baby. B, not pregnant anymore. See?
2: Yeah, I just need the not pregnant anymore. And that's, I'm still trying to, like, I just hear this. I'm so excited for that cute little boy.
1: You do not have to sugarcoat this.
2: There are just moments that I'm like, okay, I need to be more excited about the baby and less excited about not being pregnant anymore.
1: It is okay, Hannah.
2: I just am done being pregnant.
1: You feel what you feel and you think what you think.
2: And you know what? There was a little cherry on top this week. Going back to the clothes thing that I just, like, I don't fit into anything and I need to stop buying new clothes. I did cave this week because Old Navy is having, like, this massive clearance sale.
1: I love those.
2: I bought two dresses. Both were $7.
1: Yes.
2: $7. So there's your tip for the day. Go to Old Navy right now. Not sponsored. Just letting you know.
1: Not at all. No.
2: But one is completely green. It's a t-shirt dress. It's really long. I wore it yesterday, Josh. You saw it.
1: Yeah, it was really nice. I liked it.
2: And it's very comfortable.
1: Mm-hmm.
2: Well, I had walked out from our room, my husband and I's room, and I looked at him. I was like, I kind of feel like the beanstalk, and Jack is on his way to go see the giant.
1: There was a lot of green.
2: It's a lot of green, but it was very comfortable. And he goes, no, you look like Fiona.
1: He said, what?
2: This man, you should have seen the own shock in his eyes.
1: Yeah.
2: Because he goes, I mean, like, before she gets turned into an ogre, she has the green dress. Before the ogre.
1: There's
2: and
1: no
2: I'm
1: back,
2: like,
1: no.
2: I'm like, you just called your 35-week pregnant wife Fiona.
1: Yeah.
2: The ogre from Shrek.
1: Mm-hmm.
2: What have you done, sir? Oh, I walked away. Sat on the couch.
1: Yeah.
2: I huffed a lot. He came over and he's just trying to calm me down.
1: Hey, Shrek, look, it's a mad woman.
2: And in the morning, we're making waffles.
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5: I hear this booming voice. I know you. And I felt love and I felt understood at the same time.
6: What if, in the middle of your anger, everything suddenly stopped? And you felt completely known and completely loved. Hi, I'm Mark Gothier with Crew and Making Your Life Count. An Lee describes a moment where time seemed to stand still. And in that silence, he encountered a love that changed everything.
5: I was just a staunch atheist. And I was just like, gosh, this stuff is like, you know, for God, it doesn't even make sense that there is a God. And I had an encounter with Jesus. And it wasn't around me or outside of me. It was coming from inside of me. Strangest thing. Like, the anger was coming. And it was like something that was coming out of the same place and, like, holding back the anger.
6: In the middle of chaos and frustration, he felt seen, understood, and calmed by a presence he could not see but knew was real. A love that reached deeper than his anger.
5: And it was like frozen in time where I'm angry and then suddenly I feel this love and waves of love hitting me. And I'm having a conversation now with someone not there. I couldn't see. I didn't see who it was, but I heard and I felt and I could, it was like the most warm, loving, I felt understood, which I felt misunderstood by everybody else. That was what was making me mad. So it was calming me down. And I looked up to heaven and I was like, Jesus, you're real.
6: That kind of love is not distant. It meets you right where you are, even in your hardest moments. You can know that kind of love too. Learn more at crew.org/life.
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0: Drifting into a sea of uplifting tales, it's the River. I'm Joe, and with me today is the legendary Pirate Pete. Let's dive into Passages with Pirates.
1: All hands on deck, let's sift through the treasures of wisdom found in Hebrews 6:19. Which hope we have as an anchor of the soul, both sure and steadfast, which sails into a safe harbor. Aye, this means no matter what storms ye face, no matter how mighty the foe, no matter how long the journey be taken, remember this, the Almighty be sitting high upon his throne, watching over ye. So keep ye spirits high and sail forth with courage, for ye be never alone on this grand adventure. Arr.
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10: Sunny and extremely hot weather in place for central Ohio for the rest of today. Those highs are soaring to the upper 90s. We have a heat index value at or above 105. Clear tonight in a low mid-70s or into the upper 90s once again for tomorrow, and it will be mostly sunny. I'm meteorologist Jennifer Naramore on Uplifting and Encouraging the River.
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3: 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It's just that reminder that it's all going to be all right.
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0: You know, there's part of your childhood that just never really leaves you. Part of your inner child. I'm Joe. It's Uplifting and Encouraging, The River. I found a new one this past week. So Toy Story 5 just came out maybe a week or two ago. I really want to see it. I got to be honest, I don't have any kids myself, but I, you know, grew up watching the Toy Story movies. And so I asked my fiance, Kirsten, if we're going to go see it. So we've been kind of like, okay, well, we got to watch the first four before we go see it to catch up and see what we're gonna... This time around, though, I don't know what it is. Maybe it's the fact that, you know, I'm pushing 40. It doesn't feel as cute buying tickets to see Toy Story as it did when I was, like, you know, seven.
1: Grandparents can set the tone for a lot in a family.
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1: 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An assertive but grace-filled heart can bring healing love to a challenging situation. 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
10: The River Weather.
11: Sunny and extremely hot weather in place for central Ohio for the rest of today. Those highs are soaring to the upper 90s. We have a heat index value at or above 105. Clear tonight in a low mid-70s or into the upper 90s once again for tomorrow, and it will be mostly sunny. I'm meteorologist Jennifer Naramore on Uplifting and Encouraging, The River.
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2: Hey, this is Brand, and summer is supposed to be a season of laughter. 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
3: Faith. 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I'm Lena Ebijamra, and this is Today's Single Christian. Faith is at the heart of who we are as Christians. 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We believe in a Savior we have never seen. We have received salvation by faith. Yet when it comes to everything in our life, from dating to marriage to child rearing, we try every technique but faith. We strive and we wrestle. We work and try to impress. We perform and we wonder how much more we need to do. 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In Hebrews 11, we're told that faith is being sure of what we hope for and certain of what we do not see. 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Are you exhausted trying to get your stuff unstuck? 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Perhaps it's time to stop. 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

0: You don't realize how much stuff you actually have until it comes time to move. I'm Joe. It's uplifting and encouraging the river. And for me, most of my whole life, I viewed myself as somebody who threw a lot of things away. I didn't think I had much hoarding tendencies. I had to move this past weekend, and I realized I got so many hats, like baseball caps. I've kept every single one I've ever had. And then going through my shirts, I was like, I have this shirt from like 10 years ago when it was like four sizes ago. It, no way it fits now, but I hung on to it because I'm like, oh, I'll get down to that weight again. It's like, no, you won't. So over the next few weeks, I'm going through the process of cleaning out my t-shirts and my hats, getting rid of the ones I don't wear anymore. So what about you? The thing that you have way too much of. 800-609-1049 or on Facebook, River Middays with Joe. Erica, thanks for calling in.
1: I absolutely have way too many handbags, purses. It's an obsession. I do need help seeking counseling for this. But I did purge recently. I have a huge box of handbags that I'm about to donate. So I've started the healing process.
0: Is there any part of you that looks at those bags and thinks, oh man, I spent so much money on them and I'm just going to get rid of them now?
1: Well, no, because I've gotten my joy out of them and now it's time to pass that joy along to someone else. So I just look at it that way.
0: Ah, so it's kind of like a rental program except with handbags. I like it.
1: Just a little.
2: I have a lot of parents tell me that anger is common in their home. It seems like every conversation with the teen ends in yelling or slammed doors. Hi, I'm Mark Gregston with Parenting Today's Teens. Anger is an emotional response to not getting what you want. 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Though many moms and dads see anger as an obstacle to healthy relationships at home, I think it can sometimes be the first step in the right direction to much needed transformation. 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
11: The River Weather. sunny and extremely hot weather in place for central Ohio for the rest of today. Those highs are soaring to the upper 90s. We have a heat index value at or above 105. Clear tonight in a low mid-70s or into the upper 90s once again for tomorrow, and it will be mostly sunny. I'm meteorologist Jennifer Nairamore on Uplifting and Encouraging the River.
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0: author.
1: Uplifting and encouraging the river. I'm Joe. Thinking about the thing that you have too much of. Maybe you have too many handbags, too many shoes. I know in my case, I have way too many baseball hats and way too many t-shirts that I'll be spending the next few weeks going through getting rid of those. But I didn't even remember accumulating all those. It's just like packing them up. Next thing I know, I'm like, wow, this is a lot. So what about you, Afia? Thanks for calling in.
2: Hi, Joe. Mine is not anything that you put on yourself or you wear it. Mine is boxes. When I buy a blender, rice cooker, a refrigerator, I have the feeling that I will need the boxes when I'm moving to the next house. So I keep all boxes. So if you come to my garage, I have so many of them, I don't even know what to do.
1: So how often do you move then? You must move quite a bit then if you have boxes.
2: I lived in an apartment for 10 years. And then when I moved, we bought a house and it's been 6 years. So I don't know. I think it's just something that I'm a little bit of a hoarder maybe because I don't move that often, but I still keep the boxes.
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2: 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I'm just very thankful for everything you guys do.
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0: All right, planning a wedding is a ton of work, and let's be honest, sometimes it's not a lot of fun. I'm Joe. It's uplifting and encouraging the river. So it's officially July now, and my wedding with my fiance Kirsten is coming up here. Man, it's less than 4 weeks now, and July 24th, so we're almost there. We're getting so close. There still are a few things we're trying to wrap up. Kirsten's been taking care of like 95% of the planning. It's been super nice. But she did give me one responsibility this week, and I gotta be honest, I'm really excited about it. She's like, okay, your job is to pick where people are gonna sit at the reception. And I was like, yes, I get to do that. I wanted to do that. And I, like, this little bit of power that I have now, it's gone straight to my head.
1: Whatever comes out of your mouth should be informing you of something.
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1: And so oftentimes my tone of my voice, it starts to get a little rocky and it starts to get touchy. And that's when I'm like, okay, what, Lord, what's going on inside of me? I am starting to unravel.
2: Right.
1: And it happens with the people that we're closest to, you know? And so for me, Jason always seems to get the brunt of my unfriendliness. And this is just a reminder that, okay, let's pause. And if we're not being kind, then we have dominion. We talked about dominion last time. We have the authority to take that back and to change and to change directions.
2: More from Tori and her husband Jason at familyminute.org.
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9: Sending in extremely hot weather in place for central Ohio for the rest of today. Those highs are soaring to the upper 90s. We have a heat index value at or above 105. Clear tonight in a low mid-70s or into the upper 90s once again for tomorrow, and it will be mostly sunny. I'm meteorologist Jennifer Naramore on Uplifting and Encouraging the River.
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I need a peace that only heaven knows. Jesus, could you please just sit and cry with me till I can sing, till I can sing.

0: It's John Reddick. He'll be part of the Rock the Lake lineup coming to town a month from today, along with Torrin Wells and Megan Woods. And I get really excited for these festivals and concerts at the River Host because I know that lives are going to be changed because of this. People are going to get to know Christ. People are going to fall in love with Christian music because of them attending the concert. Maybe you have that friend, that family member that's kind of seeking. I want to encourage you, bring them to Rock the Lake August 1st. It's free. It's not going to cost you any money, and it could change your lives. It did for me. Somebody invited me at my church when I was just a brand new baby Christian to a festival in my hometown of Sioux Falls, South Dakota, and it changed everything for me. I became obsessed with Christian music. It became the only thing I wanted to listen to. I noticed not only was I listening to more Christian music, but I was feeling better too. I was less anxious and less depressed because the things that I was putting into my head was things that were meant to build me up and to lift me up. So if you have that friend, that family member that's kind of seeking, I want to invite you. Bring them to Rock the Lake. You will not regret it. You can learn more about Rock the Lake at riverradio.com.
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6: 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And it's from the Billy Graham Evangelistic Association.
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0: what's the point of praying if God's not going to answer my prayer anyway? I'm Joe. It's Uplifting and Encouraging the River. And you know what? That was a legitimate question I asked a friend of mine a few years ago. I used to think that praying meant going to God with a big old wish list of things that you have and expecting him to be faithful to deliver those things. And many times I was left disappointed with the Lord for not delivering on what he promised to give me if I asked for it, as it says in Matthew 21:22. And eventually I started getting to the point where it felt like praying was a big waste of time because it wasn't going to get answered anyway. So after that conversation, my friend encouraged me to change how I pray a little bit. And he said, start praying for your desires to line up with God's bigger plan. And what I learned when I started praying that way was that my heart was out of sync with what God had for me, you know? But you know the cool thing was God was faithful to answer that specific prayer and line my desires up with him. And now it's funny because the things that I was praying for back then, I would never even consider praying today. Now it's like I'm praying for my desires to have more fruits of the Spirit. And God has been faithful to answer more and more prayers that way too. So if you're struggling with prayer, if you're struggling, you don't know how to pray or where to pray, just simply start off by saying, hey, you know what, God, I don't know what to pray for. I don't even know what I need, but I know you do. So Lord, make my desires line up with yours. And I bet you he'll answer that prayer for you.
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9: Sunny and extremely hot weather in place for central Ohio for the rest of today. Those highs are soaring to the upper 90s. We have a heat index value at or above 105. Clear tonight in a low mid-70s or into the upper 90s once again for tomorrow, and it will be mostly sunny. I'm meteorologist Jennifer Naramore on Uplifting and Encouraging the River.
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2: What are you trying to do right now?
1: I was trying to do a British accent. But I can't do accents if you don't know. So Josh, I am going to give this to you.
2: On this day in 1776, the Continental Congress chose 5 men, among them Thomas Jefferson, mm-hmm. John Adams, and Benjamin Franklin, to create what would become the Declaration of Independence.
1: Woo-woo.
2: America!

0: It's the river, I'm Joe. You know, sometimes life throws us curveballs, but yet nobody teaches us how to handle them. So that's why we ask, what are the rules? What are the rules when you're experiencing somebody on speakerphone in public? Do you correct them? Do you tolerate it? Do you let it slide? What are the rules when it comes to that? 800-609-1049. We're on Facebook, River Middays with Joe.
1: What are the rules?
2: What are the rules?
1: What are the rules?
2: What are the rules?
3: Hi, Joe. You join in on their conversation loudly because that's just disrespectful. So you get to be a part of their conversation then.
0: So if they're on the phone, you actually walk up and join their conversation and actually contribute?
3: Like, sometimes it's like pretty annoying and they're just going on and on and on about how much they like someone's upsetting them. I'll just be like, I can't believe they would do that. And then they like look at me and I'm like, what do you want me to do? What do you want me to do?
0: I guess that's one way of handling it. What are the rules when it comes to people using their speakerphone in public? How do you handle it? 800-609-1049. We're on Facebook, River Middays with Joe.
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0: Hope you're staying cool. I'm Haley, the river, and it has happened again. This thing that happens from time to time here on the afternoon show is that some boxes will show up to the river studio. Now, normally, these boxes, they're kind of shrouded in mystery because I'm not allowed to tell you what's in there before you call 800-609-1049. But today I've got permission to kind of give you the lay of the land to find out what's in the box. So here's what's up for grabs today. In one of the boxes, I don't know which one, there are a pair of tickets to see CC Winans, the queen, on the Come Worship Tour this October in Cleveland. Man, this is going to be awesome because it's not just CC, it's also special guests Charity Gale, Tarian, and Red Worship. Again, that's this October in Cleveland. A pair of tickets is in one of these boxes. Now, in the other one, again, don't know which one, you would get me singing you a CC Winans song at the top of my lungs. So the stakes are pretty high. And if you want to find out what's in the box, just call and tell me which one you want to open. 800-609-1049. You're going to win whatever's inside. This is your chance to find out what's in the box. 800-609-1049.
1: 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I'm Allison Kinney. Now let's take a look at the markets. July corn's closing in today up 8 1/4 at 421. September corn's up 6 cents at 422 3/4. December corn's up 6 1/4 at 442 1/4. July soybeans are up 9 1/2 at 1126 1/4. August soybeans up 9 cents at 1133 1/4. July wheat's up 11 1/4 at 592. September wheat up 10 3/4 at $6. And August live cattle are down 60 cents at 241.82. Thanks for joining us. I'm Allison Kinney, and you're listening to the Ohio Agnet.
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12: Sunny and extremely hot weather in place for central Ohio for the rest of today. Those highs are soaring to the upper 90s. We have a heat index value at or above 105. Clear tonight in a low mid-70s, and we're into the upper 90s once again for tomorrow, and it will be mostly sunny. I'm meteorologist Jennifer Naramore on Uplifting and Encouraging the River.
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0: It is time to find out what's in the box on the river. Hi, who's this?
1: This is Gigi Stone. Who is this?
0: Hey, Gigi. This is Haley. How are you today?
1: Hi, Haley. I'm blessed. How about you?
0: Oh, I'm so glad to hear it. I can say the same, truly. A little warm today, but still blessed.
1: Yes.
0: So what part of Ohio are you listening from, Gigi?
1: Ashland, the best place in Ohio.
0: Shout out, Ashland. Well, you have already heard what is at stake today in finding out what's in the box. It's a pair of tickets to see CeCe Winans in Cleveland this October. How awesome would that be?
1: That would be incredible for my birth month.
0: Oh, my goodness. Even better. Okay. But Gigi, then you also know what else is up for grabs, which is that you could possibly get me singing you a CeCe Winans song at the top of my lungs. So
1: that would make me blessed too. So whatever it is, it is.
0: Well, you've got a big choice to make right now. Are we going to open box number one or box number two? Because you're going to win whatever's inside.
1: I'm going to go with my heart. And since Jesus is my number one, I'm going to go with number one.
0: Okay, that is a very sweet reason. And Gigi, we'll find out if it pays off for you. We're going with box number one. Are you ready for this?
1: Sure.
0: Okay, here we go. Box number one, Gigi. Oh my goodness, it's CeCe Winans ticket.
1: Thing in my life.
0: Oh my goodness. Well, today is your day and sounds like a birthday present as well for later
1: it
0: in the year.
1: That way. A little early, but that's okay.
0: Oh my goodness.
1: Great.
0: You are going to see CeCe Winans on the Come Worship Tour in Cleveland October 15th.
1: Awesome. That's wonderful. Thank you. I couldn't live without River Radio. It's a blessing every day and every night.
0: Oh, my goodness.
1: Yeah, it sure is.
0: We appreciate you so much.
1: God bless
0: you. Bye.
1: Bye.
0: And you have another chance to find out what's in the box tomorrow on the river. Start listening right around 5:10.

0: I know I've put you through it. It's amazing that you can love me like I love me like I am.
1: Hey, I'm glad you're here. I'm Haley, and this is The River.
2: Say that again, please.
3: Say that again.
1: I don't know who needs to hear this, but before you snap a picture or a video of fireworks, pause and ask yourself, honestly, am I ever going to look at these photos again? I always think that when I see people taking pictures or videos during fireworks, like, what are we doing with them? We've all seen fireworks, right? And I'm saying that fully knowing I have firework pictures from past years on my phone right now. I do. It's that classic thing where you judge others for something, but when you do it, it's perfectly fine.
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12: Humid for a while, mid-70s for the overnight low under clear skies. We're in the mid-90s for the high on Thursday. It'll be a sunny day and the humidity making it feel like about 105 by tomorrow afternoon. A few showers on Friday and Independence Day. I'm meteorologist Steve Hamilton on Uplifting and Encouraging the River.
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0: I'm Haley, and there are so many things to love about summer. The kids playing in the sprinkler. The Saturday morning lawnmower symphony. Your first sip of an ice cold drink after you've gotten all hot and sweaty. The ice cream truck. And that sweet, sweet AC doing its job. The little moments that make summer special. And I'm so glad we get to share this season together on the river. The river.
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5: mid-70s for the overnight low under clear skies. We're in the mid-90s for the high on Thursday. It'll be a sunny day and the humidity making it feel like about 105 by tomorrow afternoon. Few showers on Friday and Independence Day. I'm meteorologist Steve Hamilton on Uplifting and Encouraging the River.
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0: River, I'm really glad to have you here this afternoon. My name's Haley. You know, tomorrow, July 2nd, at noon, marks exactly halfway through the year. Isn't that kind of crazy to think about? We're at the halfway point of 2026 already. Time flies. And I don't know, it just got me thinking, like, maybe it's a good time to check back on some of those goals you set for yourself at the beginning of the year. If I'm honest, some of the things I set out to do have definitely fallen by the wayside a little bit. But, you know, I'm a big believer that it doesn't have to be a special day or a special time to go after the thing you want. So, you know, you got a little off track. So what? Get back on. It's always a good time. Maybe you're not quite where you thought you'd be or where you wanted to be at this point in the year. Well, you know, maybe God's timeline is just looking different than yours, and that's okay. But we've still got 6 months in the year, and maybe the conversation, the friendship, the answered prayer, the thing that's going to end up being the best part of your year, maybe it hasn't even happened yet.
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12: Humid for a while, mid-70s for the overnight low under clear skies. We're in the mid-90s for the high on Thursday. It'll be a sunny day, and the humidity making it feel like about 105 by tomorrow afternoon. A few showers on Friday and Independence Day. I'm meteorologist Steve Hamilton on Uplifting and Encouraging the River.
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14: The verdict was guilty. Case closed. The end. No chance for me to ever leave this prison of my sin. Now I know it might sound crazy, but one day a key unlocked that cell.

0: praying.
1: America's birthday is not the only thing I'm going to be celebrating this 4th of July. This is The River. I'm Haley, and it was 2 years ago now on the 4th of July that my husband and I played pickleball for the first time. I remember it was a super hot day like we've been having this week. We had been wanting to try it for a long time, and we just thought, you know, today's the day. We're going to go try to play pickleball. We ended up playing for hours. We were so sweaty and disgusting, but that's how much fun we were having. We just did not want to stop playing pickleball. And here we are, a couple years later, and we still are loving and enjoying this hobby together. We've stuck with it. So the 4th of July is my pickleball-iversary. And I just think, you know, as you get older, it gets harder and harder to try new things and to not just try them, but stick with them. But it's so good for us. There's a lot of fun and joy in trying new things. So if there's something that you've been wanting to try, maybe just consider this your nudge. Go for it. And then a year from now, you can celebrate your fill-in-the-blank anniversary.
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13: The River Weather.
14: Humid for a while, mid-70s for the overnight low under clear skies. We're in the mid-90s for the high on Thursday. It'll be a sunny day and the humidity making it feel like about 105 by tomorrow afternoon. Few showers on Friday and Independence Day. I'm meteorologist Steve Hamilton on Uplifting and Encouraging the River.
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I'm Haley, and you know there are days where it all just feels like too much. When I'm there, I gotta remind myself to just bring it back to the one day at a time, one thought at a time, one moment at a time, one task at a time. That's how you're gonna make it through.

0: Sharing something that's good to know today. I'm Haley on the river.
1: I'm glad to know that.
0: It is one of the biggest days of the year for injuries. It is the 4th of July. Now, none of what I'm about to tell you is particularly surprising, but it is good to know today so that you can be aware that, yes, the 4th of July is one of the biggest days of the year for injuries, specifically firework-related injuries. Now, think about where you think what part of your body would be most likely to be injured by fireworks. You got it? Let's see if you're right. The most likely place that you will be injured by fireworks is the eyes. Those are what is most commonly injured, followed by the face and the fingers and the hands. Now, also, by far, it is young males who experience the majority of firework-related injuries on the 4th. So, look, you know the odds, you know the numbers, you know the risks. Use caution and don't become a 4th of July statistic.
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4: This is Ann Graham Lotz with Daily Light for Daily Living. The glorious dawn of God's story begins in Genesis chapter 1, verse 1, with the stunning yet profoundly simple statement that in the beginning, God created the heavens and the earth. That means that in the beginning, He was already there. He's eternal. It is impossible to comprehend eternity. It's been defined as three stages of time: everything before creation, everything that has taken place or will take place from creation until the end of the world, and everything that will take place after the end of the world. It stretches back further than the human mind can reach, whether through anthropology or archaeology. It stretches ahead further than the mind can imagine, whether through science fiction or scientific observation. Think about it. God as creator is eternal and therefore not bound by time. That means He's in your future. And He's in your past, and He surrounds you at present. This is Ann Graham Lotz.
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12: Humid for a while, mid-70s for the overnight low under clear skies. We're in the mid-90s for the high on Thursday. It'll be a sunny day and the humidity making it feel like about 105 by tomorrow afternoon. Few showers on Friday and Independence Day. I'm meteorologist Steve Hamilton on Uplifting and Encouraging the River.
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2: 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I'm just very thankful for everything you guys do.
0: The River.

0: if you feel like you still need a vacation when you get back from your vacation, then was it really a vacation? I'm Haley on the river. Maybe even this weekend, you've got the barbecues and fireworks and the parades and the pool and all the things to do. You're off, but you're still going to be on. It can be a struggle to even get yourself to take that time off. And then there's the guilt of feeling like you have to cram everything in that time. And I remember when my husband and I first got our dog Trout, I heard a dog trainer say one of the most important things you can ever teach your dog is that doing nothing is actually doing something. And you know, I think that's good advice for more than just dogs.
1: Whatever comes out of your mouth should be informing you of something.
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1: And so oftentimes my tone of my voice, it starts to get a little rocky and it starts to get touchy. And that's when I'm like, okay, Lord, what's going on inside of me? I am starting to unravel.
2: Right.
1: And it happens with the people that we're closest to, you know? And so for me, Jason always seems to get the brunt of my unfriendliness. And this is just a reminder that, okay, let's pause. And if we're not being kind, then we have dominion. We talked about dominion last time. We have the authority to take that back and to change and to change directions.
2: More from Tori and her husband Jason at FamilyMinute.org.
3: 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They endure stares and stigma. They get made fun of. 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
11: Humid for a while, mid-70s for the overnight low under clear skies. We're in the mid-90s for the high on Thursday. It'll be a sunny day and the humidity making it feel like about 105 by tomorrow afternoon. A few showers on Friday and Independence Day. I'm meteorologist Steve Hamilton on Uplifting and Encouraging the River.
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3: 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Hi, I'm Scott, keeper of the River Community Calendar. 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
4: I once met a woman who described her life this way.
5: I was proud of my reputation and my position. I was known at the country club where I was an officer, known among the elite of the community, and known as a leader at my church. But I was unteachable. Although I was a leader, I wasn't in the Word. The one thing I did know was how to play church. Oh, I knew how to pretend.
4: Things changed when she attended a Bible study and was pierced by three words, God is alive. She realized that she'd been living as if God was actually dead. Romans 8 says, if the spirit of him who raised Jesus from the dead dwells in you, he who raised Christ Jesus from the dead will also give life to your mortal bodies through his spirit who dwells in you. Are you living as if God is alive? With Seeking Him, I'm Nancy DeMoss Wagamuth.
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12: For a while, mid-70s for the overnight low under clear skies. We're in the mid-90s for the high on Thursday. It'll be a sunny day and the humidity making it feel like about 105 by tomorrow afternoon. A few showers on Friday and Independence Day. I'm meteorologist Steve Hamilton on Uplifting and Encouraging the River.
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1: Look, I don't know how this happens, but somebody's got to do it. Maybe it's you. I feel really bad about this.
2: What?
1: Well, these scientists are at it again. They just released this study, long-term study. Royal Bournemouth Hospital, Bournemouth in England.
2: Sorry.
1: They studied caffeine, and they found that you can get addicted to it, and when you try to get off caffeine, it can cause headaches. And they said that caffeine helps with those headaches.
2: Got it.
1: So if you're in caffeine withdrawal, the conclusion is if you have some caffeine,
2: it'll take it all away. You'll be fine.
1: Yeah.
2: And so your problem is,
1: yeah,
2: these people are out here studying these things, and we know them already.
1: Yeah,
2: and someone has to tell
1: someone's
2: them.
1: Someone's going
2: to
1: tell them. They're running around with clipboards and lab coats and goggles and doing stuff, and we're like,
2: we know.
1: We know. So somebody needs to go in there. It's like we're all standing outside the lab.
2: Yeah, looking in the window, and they're working hard. There,
1: hey, guys, we already... I know you're releasing press releases and stuff. And
2: you slowly take the clipboard out of their hand.
1: Yeah, like,
2: it's okay. Exactly. It's okay.
1: It's okay. Go do something else because we're out here. We're already going. We're like, we know this. The
3: 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Overspending in the summer? 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
16: Humid for a while, mid-70s for the overnight low under clear skies. We're in the mid-90s for the high on Thursday. It'll be a sunny day and the humidity making it feel like about 105 by tomorrow afternoon. A few showers on Friday and Independence Day. I'm meteorologist Steve Hamilton on Uplifting and Encouraging the River.
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1: Something we all want, and we were talking about this earlier in the show, we all want this, totally normal, that is freedom. We want to do what we want. We want to be able to choose what we want to choose, when we want to choose. Okay, totally normal. We all want freedom. Here's another thing we all want, desperately. We want community. We want close friendships. We want to know people and be known. We all want that stuff. Here's the problem. I think it's a problem particularly as I'm reading about millennials, but it's certainly true for Gen X too, which we're in.
2: Mm-hmm.
1: Like, you can't have both.
2: Mm.
1: You can't maintain total freedom. I get to do what I want, when I want. I make my own decisions. I'm not going to be tied down or committed to having to show up next Friday
2: mm-hmm.
1: at 7 when I said I would.
0: Like, you can have that yeah. or you can have community, but you can't have both.
1: Right.
0: Yeah.
1: You can have something larger than your life that you live for or freedom.
2: Mm-hmm.
1: You can't have both. You can't keep all your options open all the time and have close friendships. That's you good. Can't have a tight family and get to choose what you want to do every minute of the day. Like, it's just, you got to pick one or the other.
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5: Jesus says, "In my Father's house are many mansions. I go to prepare a place for you." Now that might be talking about real homes we'll live in, I don't know. Or it might be talking about new bodies, because God's going to give us new bodies, which is awesome. We'll still be us, but we'll be a radically upgraded version of us. The Bible says this mortality, this body, will put on immortality. And that's great to know, because as you get older, you know, you're looking forward to that a little bit more. And I wonder sometimes in heaven if maybe we'll all be bald. I don't know. Maybe that's the glorified state, being bald. Hair is part of the curse. I'm not sure. I don't think so. But there's one advantage of being bald. Bald men always know when it's raining first. It's true. But we're going to get that new body given to us by God. Heaven is going to be so amazing, and it's a hope of the follower of Jesus. So please, don't put this off. Don't procrastinate. This is your moment. God has dropped one lifeline from heaven, and it's Christ, and he's offering it to you tonight. God so loved the world, he gave his only begotten Son, and whosoever believes in him should not perish, but have everlasting life. I hope you'll do that.
4: 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Just click on Know God. Already know God? Invite others to learn more about what it means to follow Jesus. Answers to questions about the Christian faith, online courses for Christian growth, and video messages from Pastor Greg Laurie can be found at harvest.org.
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